0: Dit is Radio Capelle.
1: You're just like my favorite song going round and round my head. Like my favorite song going round and round my head.
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Are you with me? 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

0: 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Are you with me? Are you with me?
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She brings me in a piece. I take her out to fancy restaurants. She takes the sadness out of me. I make her cards on her birthday. She makes me a better man. 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